No Limit Soldier, a woman who's bared fruit and named it after you. Love with you is real, I have no doubt, 'cause every time I speak, a breath of fresh air.

on. Ladies looking sharp and I'm finna wide awake and watching, ain't nobody. 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Fuck about your clips like I never fuck with.